2, Voyage of Light. The Elusive Intelligence, the second chapter, a journey through time. To discover what we knew, to learn what we forgot.

Chapter 2, Voyage of Light. Elusive Intelligence, the second chapter.

Convergence, the second chapter, a journey through time, to discover what we knew.

Chapter 2, Voyage of Light. Elusive Intelligence, the second chapter, A Journey Through Time, to discover what we

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And of course, de-jacking the driver. Don't be worried. Don't be scared. Don't be afraid. Just panic on radio waveforms. I'm going to go to the hospital.

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3: 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A supposedly fun thing I'll never do again on this beautiful sunny

0: Welcome, Casper.
1: Welcome, Jiren.
0: It's September.
1: Again.
0: Félicitations à votre copine. Et félicitations à vous.
1: Les écouteurs?
0: Oui.
1: Les écoutrices?
0: We are here, we made it in September.
1: Mm-hmm.
0: School begins. And we begin.
1: With some music and coffee.
0: Coffee and music. Yeah. Let's listen to some Brazilian music.
1: Brazilian music?
0: Yeah.
1: That's good music.

Come on, come on, come on, come on, come on, come on, come on, come on, come on, come on, come on, come on, come on, come on, come on, come on, come on, come on, come on, come on, come on, come on, come on, come on, come on, come on, come on, come on, come on, come on, come on, come on, come on, come on, come on, come on, come on, come on, come on, come on, come on, come on, come on, come on, come on, come on, come on, come on, come on, come on, come on, come on, come on, come on, come on, come on, come on, come on, come on, come on, come on, come on, come on, come on, come on, come on, come on, come on, come on, come on, come on, come on, come on, come on, come on, come on, come on, come on, come on, come on, come on, come on, come on, come on, come on, come on, come on, come on, come on, come on, come on, come on, come on, come on, come on, come on, come on, come on, come on, come on, come on, come on, come on, come on, come on, come on, come on, come on, come on, come on, 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

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Happiness. 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
2: 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Every season.